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0: Welcome to All Points Bulletin with Minnie Moore, a program for the glory, voice, and power of the Holy Spirit, that we, a great multitude from every nation, may be drawn into his dragnet. Again, the kingdom of heaven is like a dragnet that was cast into the sea and gathered some of every kind. Matthew 13:47.
1: What's the point of the All Points Bulletin? Welcome once again to All Points Bulletin. Welcome to every tribe and tongue and nation. Thank you so very much for joining me, and I pray that you will hear the Holy Spirit's voice as he reaches out to capture your heart today. It is my heart's desire to introduce and keep you connected to the most amazing person, the person of the Holy Spirit, who is not an it or a thing, but a person, a very real person who is the Spirit of Christ Jesus our Lord, and who wants to be your best friend, your spirit friend. He wants to have a sweet, intimate, personal relationship with you. He wants to talk with you, to walk with you, to lead and guide you through your life. Now, this is not about race or religion, denomination or doctrine, tradition or ritual, but it's all about getting to know that still small voice of the Holy Spirit who whispers to you and tugs at your heart. And there is a guarantee awaiting you, and it is this: you will never want to be led by anyone else once you know him, for he will have captured your heart. This week's theme is on the newness of life in the Spirit, and so I pray that you will not harden your hearts, but come just as you are, friends, for the time is now. Give your heart to Christ as you are drawn by his Holy Spirit, for there is no time like this moment in time for you to enter into a relationship, a sweet relationship with your Heavenly Father through the power of the Holy Spirit of Jesus Christ, for then you will have been captured by his Holy Spirit. And that's the point of the All Points Bulletin.
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1: And now for Minnie's Moments in the Spirit, let us go to Ezekiel 36 and 26, which declares, I will give you a new heart and put a new spirit within you. I will remove your heart of stone and give you a heart of flesh. Beloved friends, the Holy Spirit wants to do a new work in you. He wants to take away the stoniness of your hearts. He wants to bring you into a place of sweet surrender. But you won't let go of the world and its entrapments. Holy Spirit wants to give you a new heart, a heart of flesh, soft and pliable in his hands. So why not just let go? Take your hands off the wheel of your life so that you can have a new life in Christ, in, by, and through the power of the Holy Spirit. And those were Minnie's Moments in the Spirit for today.
0: 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For when his call and voice are heard, all hearts are forever captured.

0: Now, for the spirit of the word, let us go to Isaiah 43, 18 and 19, which declares, "Do not call to mind the former things. Pay no attention to things of old. Behold, I am doing a new thing. Now it springs forth. Do you not perceive and know it? And will you not give heed to it? I will even make a way in the wilderness and rivers in the desert." Friends, it is a new day. It is a new season. It is a new beginning. When God said in his word, "Behold, I am doing a new thing. Now it springs forth. Do you not perceive and know it? And will you not give heed to it? I will even make a way in the wilderness and rivers in the desert." He was making a promise that Jesus would come. He is the new thing. He is the way. He is the truth and he is the life. He is the one who through his Holy Spirit would turn our dry desert hearts, our stony hearts, into hearts overflowing with rivers of living water. This is the miracle of salvation, friends. It is the miracle of the Holy Spirit coming to live and dwell in every believer as you turn your heart over to Jesus. Out of your innermost being will flow rivers of living water. It is the living water of the Holy Spirit that will flow out of you as you make that decision first and foremost to give your heart, all of your heart, not just having a head knowledge about Jesus, but surrendering your whole body, soul, and spirit totally to Jesus to be born anew, born again of the Holy Spirit. As Jesus told Nicodemus in John 3 and 5, "I assure you most solemnly, I tell you, unless a man is born of water and the Spirit, he cannot enter the kingdom of God." It is then that the waters will flow out of the desert heart place that your heart has been. It will begin to flow. It will begin to flow the fruit of the Spirit, which is the work of the presence of the Holy Spirit within us. And this is accomplished, as Galatians 5:22 says, by being love, joy, peace, patience, kindness, goodness, faithfulness, gentleness, and self-control. That is the fruit of the Spirit. Oh, friends, if you just make that decision to follow Jesus, to give your heart to Jesus, as 1 Corinthians 5:17 declares, "Therefore, if any man be in Christ, he's a new creature. Old things are passed away. Behold, all things are become new." Not just one or two things, but all things are become new. It is a new beginning, a new day, a new season. That is what the cross is all about, my friends. As Jesus said, "I make all things new." He is making all things new as you begin this new day, giving your heart to him fully and completely, no holding back, for he is doing a new thing in you. As Ezekiel 36:26 declares, "I will give you a new heart, and I will put a new spirit within you. I will remove your heart of stone and give you a heart of flesh." That is a promise made to each and every one who will give your heart to Jesus. And as John 7:37 declares, "He who believes in me, as the scripture has said, from his innermost being shall flow continuously springs and rivers of living water." It is a new season. It is a new day. It is a new beginning as you give your heart to Jesus. The Holy Spirit is beckoning many of you to make a change, to be born again, to start a new life in Christ. He wants to turn your mourning into dancing, to turn that which seems bad into a blessing because he loves you. He wants to turn your wilderness into streams of living water so that out of your innermost being will flow rivers of living water of the Holy Spirit. Friends, you can have the fullness of that living water pouring forth from you, filled and overflowing with the Holy Spirit. For behold, all things are become new. And that was the spirit of the word for today.
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0: And it's testimony time once again. And this week, let's listen to Bibi's story. "Walking away from my old life was really difficult, but it was the only way to go. And I say that because it was the hardest thing that I've done to this day. Walking away from my family and friends and walking into a new land that I had never been to before. And what made it worse, I was going alone. I had no one that was willing to go with me. But I knew there was a call of God upon my life. So, having heard the call, I knew that I had to obey. I knew that to be disobedient to the call of God upon my life meant that I would be walking out of His will. Let me say this here. You don't want to be outside of the will of God for your life.

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1: Once again, this child shall live to declare the works of the Lord. He shall venture into places where many have not been before. Now, I grew up in church like any other child whose parents were Christian. I went to Sunday school every Sunday, and oh, did I ever love Sunday school. I soaked up every story that my Sunday school teachers taught, and I couldn't wait from one Sunday to the next to go to church. However, as I grew older, I began to get bored with just sitting down in church. I wanted more, and I wasn't getting much out of going to church and listening to the pastor preach and singing some songs. I just wanted more. So I left the church, much to the chagrin of my parents and grandmother. Nevertheless, they didn't force me or pressure me. They left me alone. My grandmother told me that she went to her knees because she knew that the prophetic word she had spoken over me had to and would eventually come to pass. My mom, on the other hand, was not so sure as she watched me go off into the world. I had decided to go to a secular university instead of going to Bible school. My mother literally gave up on me fulfilling this prophecy of my grandmother. And I didn't blame her because I had no desire whatsoever to go to Bible school. Instead, I felt that I needed to study psychology as I was interested in finding out how the mind of man works. When I graduated with a degree in psychology, I began a career with a group of my buddies, starting our own business, and it flourished as we were a young bunch of handsome young men, newly graduated with much to give to society, as we had new ideas to help people. Or so we thought. After a couple of years and making a lot of money, our firm did very, very well, the boredom began to set in again. And I felt this emptiness beginning to creep in. But this time, I didn't know what to do with it. I was at a loose end. I wondered whether I should go back to school and study something else, when I ran into my grandmother at a family gathering. She took me aside and asked me how I was doing. I knew my grandmother very well. I knew she was fishing to see where I was, and although I didn't know it, it was the Holy Spirit then drawing me. For then she just gently said, "Son, the emptiness you feel is because Holy Spirit is drawing you to serve the kingdom of God. Why don't you just surrender your heart to Jesus? You know He's waiting for you." I pretty much shrugged her off at that time, but I couldn't get her words out of my mind. They kept tugging at my heart until finally I made my peace with God. I knelt at my bedside one morning after not sleeping all night and asked Jesus to forgive me for walking away from Him, and I asked Him to give me His Holy Spirit. I became a new creature in Christ. The old had passed away and the new had come. I enrolled in Bible college, and after going on my first missionary journey to the Far East, I knew that I was going to be spending my life as a missionary. I had heard the call. It was in my DNA. I knew, like I knew, like I knew, that this was where I belonged, and that this new life was the life God had mapped out for me from before I was formed in the womb of my mother. After graduating from Bible college, I began traveling through the Middle East and Asia. I fell in love with the people and found that I understood them without even knowing their language. It was as if I had learned their languages. I somehow just understood them, and therefore it was easy for me to lead them to Christ. I knew that I had been given a supernatural gift because I had never studied their languages, but many people did come to Christ. It was amazing. And I felt so humbled that the Lord would have first of all chosen me, as John 15:16 states, "You did not choose me, but I have chosen you to go forth and bear fruit." And then, just the fact that God had been so merciful to wait on me while I had gone off to do my own thing, as Isaiah 35.

0: 15 and 16 declares, "In repentance and rest is your salvation. In quietness and trust is your strength. But you would have none of it. You said, 'No, we will flee on horses.' Therefore, you will flee." And then in verse 18, which states, "But the Lord longs to be gracious to you. Therefore, he will rise up to show you compassion, for the Lord is a God of justice. Blessed are all who wait for him." And so, now back to the beginning. As I began, so I end my story. For although it is still ongoing at this time, when the call came for me to go not as a group but alone, I wasn't really prepared for the call. But by this time in my life, having walked along with the Holy Spirit, or the Holy Spirit walking along with me is better, I know that when the call comes, I know the power of obedience and that I must answer the call whether I like it or not. The greatest fear being that of walking outside the will of God. As the Bible says, obedience is better than sacrifice. Just as Jesus said when he spoke those words before going to the cross, "Not my will but thine be done," and although I'm not Jesus, nor am I Abram, who when God sent him to a land that he didn't know where, he went not knowing where. I am still in that land that I have been sent to, and although I cannot disclose it, I can certainly say that I can see the move of the Holy Spirit moving among the population. I truly believe that because of my obedience to God, my grandmother's prophetic word that she spoke over me at birth, and that she never stopped believing, has come to pass. As Romans 4:20 declares, speaking of Abraham, "Yet he did not waver through disbelief in the promise of God, but was strengthened in his faith and gave glory to God, being fully persuaded that God was able to do what he had promised." And that was Bibi's story. Again, all of us have a story. So why not let us hear yours? Let us hear what Jesus Christ, by the power of his Holy Spirit, has done for you. Write me at info@allpointsbulletin.ca. That's info@allpointsbulletin.ca. And we will share it with our listeners, all for the glory of God.
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0: As we post the bulletin of the week, we are asking the question, is it really possible to get past the pain of your past? Friends, this can be accomplished. However, we must make a very important decision. We must first come to the cross and be born again of Jesus' Holy Spirit so that we can then pray from our hearts as Jesus prayed from the cross in Luke 23 and 34, Father, forgive them, for they know not what they do. Getting past our past very often requires radical obedience to God's word and radical forgiveness on our part. And by the power of the Holy Spirit, as Luke 6, 26 and 27 declares, we then can love our enemies. We can do good to them that hurt us, bless them that curse us, and pray for them that spitefully use us. Whatever the pain of your past is, friends, it is possible to get past your past as you surrender your heart fully and completely to Jesus Christ to be your Lord and Savior. So why not do that today? Now pause and think about that. And that's the bulletin of the week. Now let them that have ears to hear what the Holy Spirit is saying to every tribe and tongue and nation. And this is Minnie saying bye until we meet again on All Points Bulletin. I do wish you a very blessed, healthy, happy and safe week. May God bless you and keep you and make his face to shine upon you and be gracious unto you and give you his peace.
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